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5: 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Ang ating, ayan, ayos na ayos ang oras natin ay 52 minutes after 52 minutes after ano after 6 p.m. So malapit na naman tayo na ano magpaalam, pero bukas ha makita-kita tayo. Now, ito po ang ating ulitin natin. Itong ating mystery sound contest. Ha, ulitin ko lang. 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

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Maraming maraming salamat sa inyong walang sawang pagsubaybay at hahabol pa tayo. Ito po yung isang video na aming nakausap ang mensahe ni Premier Daniel Smith para sa lahat ng Pilipino during the celebration of our 128th Philippine Independence Day. Pakinggan po natin.

0: to say mabuhay and congratulations on a wonderful celebration. I just spoke with Her Excellency, the Consul General, and she says she's got 13 events to attend. So I know that our Filipino community in Alberta is so strong, so patriotic, so proud. And thank you for everything that you do to make Alberta strong. We are so grateful for all of the Filipino presence here.
1: Yes, thank you very much, Premier Daniel Smith. So a very short message to our Filipino-Canadian people.
0: I'm very aware of how important this day is to you, to be able to celebrate a national hero. And I'm glad that you're able to share that celebration with us. You're 128 years, so I guess that means it goes back even longer than we've been a province. So you've been celebrating it for some time, and the Filipino community has also been contributing to Alberta for a very long time. So I'm very delighted to take part in your cultural experience, and thanks for being here today.
1: Thank you very much for your time on guesting on Pinoy TV Omni Canada. And this is again Olet Barachea, that's a Pinoy TV.
2: It's natural. 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

0: Yeah, thank you very much.
1: Thank you so much.
0: Thank you. Thank you.
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You know what I'm saying? 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It's just going to stick.

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